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And then later, when it gets dark, we go home.

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4: 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This is Captain Kim speaking. Welcome aboard Benga Airways. After takeoff, we'll pump up the sound system, 'cause we're going to...

couldn't dance. You didn't even want me around. And now I'm back to let you know I can really shake 'em down.

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